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1: All right, lights are red, mics are live. Mario Courtney Lopez here, back to hang out with you for the next few hours. A lot of fun stuff to get into, including another passionate fake debate a little later. Plus, we're going to talk must-see movies, honor the comment of the week, dig into the On with Mario vault for a hilarious flashback, and of course, play all your favorite music. So turn it up. You're on with Mario and Courtney Lopez. Yeah.

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1: Y'all, Mario Courtney Lopez putting the spotlight on my wife for today's random question. What you got, honey?
2: If you would have to sing the story of the Mario Lopez using four hit songs, what songs would you choose?
0: Oh, wow. I like this question. I don't want to just put it out there. I would love to give it some thought. Off the top of my head, Sinatra's My Way.
2: Mm-hmm. All right. I know one.
0: Okay.
2: After Your First Divorce, Return of the Mac.
0: Oh, my God. You know what? I'll go with Mark Morrison's Return of the
1: That's
0: Mac.
1: That's a great
0: That's
1: song.
0: That's a good one. This is my Mount Rushmore.
1: I feel like it applies.
0: My Way, Return of the Mac. Let's go Tears for Fears, Everybody Wants to Rule the World.
1: Yep.
0: It's a classic. Great. That's a good one. And then I'm going to end it with the Doobie Brothers, What a Fool Believes. Is you a fool if you think I'm not going to stick around?
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You're on Mario Lopez, a few more songs, and then going to drop some music knowledge on you. Today's lesson in music history, taking us back to the late 70s, and the first male solo artist to have three straight number one hits. We'll be back to reveal it next.

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Time for today's lesson in music history. Y'all, Mario Lopez, going back to this week in 1977, when this... Watch

Andy Gibb, of course, one of the Gibb brothers from the Bee Gees. I Just Want to Be Your Everything. His brothers wrote that song for him. Those guys are so wildly talented. And Andy followed this up with Thicker Than Water and Shadow Dancing, becoming the first male artist with three straight number one hits. Wow, that is a fun fact.

0: This is 102.7 KISS FM, hit music from Memphis. Happy Flashback Friday. You're on with Mario Lopez, opening up the On With Mario vault to play you something fun from the radio show back in the day. So many crazy moments over the past 13 years. Wow, can't believe it's been that long. That's awesome.
1: Baker's Dozen.
0: That's right. Baker's Dozen, especially when we used to put our guests on the spot. So today, we're going to go back to July 2018 when the hilarious Marlon Wayans stopped by and he and I a little musical mix-up. Go-to karaoke song.
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0: Oh, Radiohead. I want TLC. So
2: I'm a widow. What the hell am I doing here? You gotta put that little white boy. Here. I don't belong here.
0: You do the talking songs like me.
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0: I said TLC.
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2: said TLC.
3: 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Yeah.
2: Well, by the way,
3: 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I creep it on the down low.
0: Hey, that's not the song.
3: I'd have been your left eye right there.
0: Oh, my God. Oh, that's so funny. I still think you should have went with TLC's, but hey, good for you.
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5: 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The final match of the day is at 9:30 p.m. in Kansas City, with Ghana taking on Colombia.
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1: All right, time to choose your side, Team Mario or Team Cordo, because we were just a few songs away from another round of Name That Tune. Mario and Courtney Lopez here. What's today's theme?
2: Christmas in July.
1: Ooh, okay. 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
3: Yes, we do.
2: Okay, well, you're guessing Christmas songs. 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
3: Okay.
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1: I'm Mario Courtney Lopez. Time for a pop culture pop quiz. Today, playing around a name that tune. The theme is Christmas in July. So, guessing Christmas songs. 1 point for the song, 1 point for the artist. Let's get our hands on the buzzers.
2: On with Mario. Pop quiz.
3: 1 point for the song, 1 point for the artist. You just said that. Go ahead.
4: Yeah, he did just say that. Cordo. By the way, earlier this week when you were out, we heard Cordo's real voice, and we may have to revisit that at some point.
3: I don't even remember what
1: you mean Cordo's real voice.
4: Cordo let a real voice come out. That's all I'm going to tell you. That's a tease for later in the week. We'll tell you. All right. Now, here we go. Hands on buzzers. Hands on buzzers. Here we go.
3: Just hear those sleigh bells jingling, ring, ting, tingling, too.
4: I need the title.
3: It's a lovely leather for a sleigh ride together with you.
4: I need the title.
3: The snow is falling and friends are calling you.
4: Three, two, one.
3: Sleigh ride, sleigh ride.
4: Incorrect. You want to take a shot at the artist? I heard nothing that would give you anything, but take a shot.
3: Kelly Clarkson.
4: Incorrect.
1: I didn't buzz.

0: Winter Wonderland.
1: That is correct.
0: Ooh, that artist.
1: Four, three, two, one.
0: Is that Gladys Knight?
1: Incorrect. Air Supply.
0: Okay.
1: Here we go. Next one in this round. Hands on buzzers.
2: We waited all through.
0: That's Bryan Adams.
1: That is Bryan Adams.
0: Oh, Silent Night.
1: Incorrect.
3: Christmas time.
1: Correct.
0: Cold as ice.
1: 2-1. We're going to take a break, come back, and do another.
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1: Round two, name that tune. Mario and Courtney Lopez here trying to guess Christmas songs in honor of Christmas in July. Score is 2-1. I believe I'm winning this one in this round.
2: That is correct. You are currently winning. Hands on buzzers. That is Courtney.
3: Jingle Bells.
2: Incorrect.
1: Nope.
2: Keep going. Artist. Hold on.
3: The artist is Home Alone.
2: No.
1: Okay.
2: That's a movie.
1: Jingle Bell Rock by Hall & Oates.
2: Correct.
1: Yes. I knew what the song was. I just needed to get
2: 4-1. We're going to play some music and back and do another.
4: Yeah.

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Say I got drive, I don't need a car. Money really all that we fiending for. I'm doing things they ain't seen before. 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I'm doing things that excite the source. 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
1: Yo, Mario Courtney Lopez in the middle of game. Name that tune. The theme is Christmas in July. So guessing Christmas songs, the score is 4-1. I'm winning. Just one song in this round. Let's go, Frazier.
2: Don't forget the last two. What is this called?
3: Name that tune?
2: Yeah, I came back very last minute, so let's not get too cocky.
3: She plays smarter, not harder. Here we go. Courtney.
2: Santa Baby.
3: Santa Baby is correct.
2: Marilyn Monroe.
3: Incorrect.
0: Nope. Cyndi Lauper.
3: Incorrect.
0: Is it Eartha Kitt?
3: Incorrect.
0: Who is it?
3: Madonna. It's 4-2. Yeah. We're going to play some music, come back and wrap this up.

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1: Final round in that tune, guessing Christmas songs in honor of Christmas in July. Mario and Courtney Lopez here. It is 4-2. All right, Frazier, let's wrap it up.
2: Here we

0: 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You buzzed.
1: I was tapping to the beat.
2: Tapping to the beat. Hit that buzzer. Who is it?
1: All right. It is Air Supply.
2: Incorrect.
1: With Christmas Days I Love So Much.
2: Incorrect.

0: Last Christmas, like Vanessa Carlton.
1: Incorrect. Last Christmas is correct.
0: Who?
1: Taylor Swift.
2: Yeah, that's not just God, like that. You couldn't tell?
1: It's 5-2. Exactly. There is one left. And this will be worth 25 points because it's Christmas in July. So anyone's game. Courting.
2: Whitney Houston.
1: Correct. Mm.
2: Do you hear what I hear?
1: Correct.
0: Oh! You came back, Battle.
2: Did you hear what we hear? Did you hear that?
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1: Yo, I'm Mario Courtney Lopez. 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
1: Y'all, Mara Lopez. Merry Christmas in July.
0: As we get to...
2: That's Rank with Mario Lopez.
0: All right, Frazier, what are we ranking?
3: Well, I'm going to have you give me your Mount Rushmore of Mario Lopez holiday films.
0: I'm going with Once Upon a Christmas Wish. That was shot just outside of Chicago. Then I'm going to go with Holiday in Santa Fe because my daughter was great in that.
3: Yep.
0: That's
3: the only one she was in, right?
0: That's the only one she was in. That was shot in Santa Fe, New Mexico. My son, by the way, was also in Once Upon a Christmas Wish, so I made it extra special. So those two. Then I'm going with Holiday in Handcuffs.
3: Of course.
0: Classic there.
3: That's the GOAT.
0: And then I got to tell you, The Christmas Spark.
3: All right.
0: Which we're paying homage to firefighters and first responders.
3: And this one's more dramatic, right?
0: It is more dramatic, and they're all very different, musical, dramatic, with some heart, funny ones. So yeah, those are, I would say, my Mount Rushmore.
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1: I'm Mario Courtney Lopez, officially into wedding season, May through October, but it actually peaks in June and September. We got married in December, which is out of peak season, and ironically, the peak of winter, but we had probably the hottest wedding ever.

0: whatever.
1: It was a heat wave.
0: Heat wave. Melting.
1: That's because we were hot.
0: Well, you were hot, definitely. Anyway, wedding ceremonies have pretty much remained the same forever until millennials decided to reinvent tying the knot.
1: One of the biggest shifts, turning the wedding into a social media event.
0: Oh,
1: fewer photographers, more candid selfies.
0: Huh.
1: So then there's this rise of rustic weddings. Think barns, burlap, and lace. I had lace, but I didn't have a barn or a burlap. Along with mason jars, baby's breath, weathered wood details, naked cakes, boho-inspired dresses, and a whole laid-back countryside aesthetic.
0: Well, some are also doing hipster-inspired celebrations. These weddings take place outdoors or in spaces like distilleries and industrial lofts. What is going on? This sounds more...
2: Nothing says romance like an industrial loft.
0: Yeah. This sounds more like a 21st birthday party, but hey, you do you.
1: Well, think back to Love Story, where
0: they were more about just trying to get away.
1: Right, but it was very rustic.
0: Yeah, very rustic, yeah.
3: More Mario Lopez coming up.
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1: So you ready for flat drink summer? You're on with Mario and Courtney Lopez. Trend watchers are saying 2026 could be the summer of non-carbonated drinks. Flat beverages from seltzer to liquid death to serve-side iced teas are becoming the drink of choice among younger Americans. Gen Z's leading the change. Shocker, that probably didn't surprise you. People born in the 90s and early 2000s didn't grow up drinking soda as much as past generations, so they're going to be healthier. It was also the advent of reusable water bottles. Huh. And some of us, no matter the age, just don't consider carbonated beverages a healthy option. I like stuff with a little fizz on it.
2: I carbonated do too. Water.
1: Yes.
3: 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Yes. Sometimes I just need that fizz.
1: A little fizz, a little bubble. Exactly.

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1: Final hour for us, but still so much to get to. Mario and Courtney Lopez here are going to honor the comment of the week in about 35 minutes or so. In the meantime, more music, and you got to choose your side, Team Mario or Team Cordo, because we're back to battle it out in our weekly fake debate next.
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1: You're on Mario and Courtney Lopez. Time for our weekly fake debate where the topics are made up on the spot, but the passion is real. All right, Frazier, who's pro, who's con?
2: I believe you were, where were you last week? Con?
1: I think so, yes.
2: Yeah, so you'll be pro. Courtney will be con. You'll have 15 seconds to make your case. 10-second rebuttal afterwards. Your topic today is mispronouncing people's names.
1: I'm pro mispronouncing people's names.
2: You are.
1: I think it's healthy to mispronounce people's names. Keeps them on their toes. Makes them remember you. You have fun with it. Now you have a nickname. It shows you don't take yourself too serious.
2: Ms. Lopez.
3: No, what it shows is that you pay no attention and have no respect for these people. Wow. Because it is disrespectful. Mommy gave me a name and that's what I shall be called.
2: Corda.
3: Mommy. Corda.
1: Well, you're taking yourself way too serious and you sound angry. I think if you start mispronouncing people's names, you show that you have a sense of humor. And sense of humor is an important quality.
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2: Okay. You win.
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0: 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All right, Adam and Mario on Facebook and X, Adam and Mario Lopez on IG, Mario Lopez here. Love hearing from you. Questions, comments, random thoughts, whatever you got. Time to honor one of the notes you sent in as our comment of the week. What do you got, Frazier?
1: This is from at Tanya Yardin 93. Fun fact about getting older, you hear from your skeleton a lot more.
0: You do, Tanya. Fortunately, and I'm knocking on wood as I say this, my bones have held true, but they do get squeakier.
1: Yeah,
0: you do some, have to keep them lubed.
1: There's some like cracking and
0: yes,
1: creaking.
0: There's cracking and creaking going on.
2: Mario Lopez will be right back.
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1: All right, full steam ahead into the weekend. I'm going to be back Monday with more music and Hollywood buzz. Until then, Mario Lopez. Have a great weekend.

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0: 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The Great American State Fair becomes the center of it all. 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
1: 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All-star Greg Monroe and championship coach Nancy Lieberman lead the Dallas Power against Corey Brewer and coach Rick Mahorn's Detroit Amps. Then Big Three All-star Dwight Howard and coach Nick Young bring the L.A. 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
11: 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The most competitive basketball league on earth is on CBS this Sunday. All-star Greg Monroe and championship coach Nancy Lieberman lead the Dallas Power against Corey Brewer and coach Rick Mahorn's Detroit Imps. Then Big Three All-star Dwight Howard

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11: 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And so I think human connection is never going to go away.
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3: I'm Fox 13 meteorologist Evan O'Regan in Tempe Weather Center 13. Dangerous heat and humidity will be the big weather headline for the 4th of July holiday weekend. Heat advisory remains in place until 8 p.m. Saturday for highs in the mid-90s and heat index values between 105 and 109. Now, isolated scattered thunderstorms are possible during the afternoon hours, but it's not a washout. Just make sure you're drinking plenty of water and taking breaks from the heat when you can. Still steamy on Sunday with low to mid-90s and a chance of an afternoon thunderstorm. Have a happy, healthy, and safe holiday weekend.
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3: I'm Fox 13 meteorologist Evan O'Regan in Civvy Weather Center 13. Dangerous heat and humidity will be the big weather headline for the 4th of July holiday weekend. Heat advisory remains in place until 8 p.m. Saturday for highs in the mid-90s and heat index values between 105 and 109. Now, isolated scattered thunderstorms are possible during the afternoon hours, but it's not a washout. Just make sure you're drinking plenty of water and taking breaks from the heat when you can. Still steamy on Sunday with low to mid-90s and a chance of an afternoon thunderstorm. Have a happy, healthy, and safe holiday weekend.
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3: I'm Fox 13 meteorologist Evan O'Regan in Civvy Weather Center 13. Dangerous heat and humidity will be the big weather headline for the 4th of July holiday weekend. Heat advisory remains in place until 8 p.m. Saturday for highs in the mid-90s and heat index values between 105 and 109. Now, isolated scattered thunderstorms are possible during the afternoon hours, but it's not a washout. Just make sure you're drinking plenty of water and taking breaks from the heat when you can. Still steamy on Sunday with low to mid-90s and a chance of an afternoon thunderstorm. Have a happy, healthy, and safe holiday weekend.
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3: I'm Fox 13 meteorologist Evan O'Regan in severe weather center 13. Dangerous heat and humidity will be the big weather headline for the 4th of July holiday weekend. Heat advisory remains in place until 8 p.m. Saturday for highs in the mid-90s and heat index values between 105 and 109. Now, isolated scattered thunderstorms are possible during the afternoon hours, but it's not a washout. Just make sure you're drinking plenty of water and taking breaks from the heat when you can. Still steamy on Sunday with low to mid-90s and a chance of an afternoon thunderstorm. Have a happy, healthy, and safe holiday weekend.
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4: I'm Fox 13 meteorologist Evan O'Regan in Civil Weather Center 13. Dangerous heat and humidity will be the big weather headline for the 4th of July holiday weekend. Heat advisory remains in place until 8 p.m. Saturday for highs in the mid-90s and heat index values between 105 and 109. Now, isolated scattered thunderstorms are possible during the afternoon hours, but it's not a washout. Just make sure you're drinking plenty of water and taking breaks from the heat when you can. Still steamy on Sunday with low to mid-90s and a chance of an afternoon thunderstorm. Have a happy, healthy, and safe holiday weekend.
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4: I'm Fox 13 meteorologist Evan O'Regan in Severe Weather Center 13. Dangerous heat and humidity will be the big weather headline for the 4th of July holiday weekend. Heat advisory remains in place until 8 p.m. Saturday for highs in the mid-90s and heat index values between 105 and 109. Now, isolated scattered thunderstorms are possible during the afternoon hours, but it's not a washout. Just make sure you're drinking plenty of water and taking breaks from the heat when you can. Still steamy on Sunday with low to mid-90s and a chance of an afternoon thunderstorm. Have a happy, healthy, and safe holiday weekend.
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4: I'm Fox 13 meteorologist Evan O'Regan in Tivy Weather Center 13. Dangerous heat and humidity will be the big weather headline for the 4th of July holiday weekend. Heat advisory remains in place until 8 p.m. Saturday for highs in the mid-90s and heat index values between 105 and 109. Now, isolated scattered thunderstorms are possible during the afternoon hours, but it's not a washout. Just make sure you're drinking plenty of water and taking breaks from the heat when you can. Still steamy on Sunday with low to mid-90s and a chance of an afternoon thunderstorm. Have a happy, healthy, and safe holiday weekend.
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I'm a two-time, you ain't knew I'd win. 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
4: I'm Fox 13 meteorologist Evan O'Regan in Civvy Weather Center 13. Dangerous heat and humidity will be the big weather headline for the 4th of July holiday weekend. Heat advisory remains in place until 8 p.m. Saturday for highs in the mid-90s and heat index values between 105 and 109. Now, isolated scattered thunderstorms are possible during the afternoon hours, but it's not a washout. Just make sure you're drinking plenty of water and taking breaks from the heat when you can. Still steamy on Sunday with low to mid-90s and a chance of an afternoon thunderstorm. Have a happy, healthy, and safe holiday weekend.
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I have turned into a 4th of July eating freak. Can't stop, won't stop. 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
4: I'm Fox 13 meteorologist Evan O'Regan in Severe Weather Center 13. Dangerous heat and humidity will be the big weather headline for the 4th of July holiday weekend. Heat advisory remains in place until 8 p.m. Saturday for highs in the mid-90s and heat index values between 105 and 109. Now, isolated scattered thunderstorms are possible during the afternoon hours, but it's not a washout. Just make sure you're drinking plenty of water and taking breaks from the heat when you can. Still steamy on Sunday with low to mid-90s and a chance of an afternoon thunderstorm. Have a happy, healthy, and safe holiday weekend.
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0: 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Happy 4th of July weekend. Thanks for hanging out. I'm Keith Allen.
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0: 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It is fun to be able to root for our national team, U.S. men's soccer team. Congrats. Winners the other night, 2-0. On to the round of 16. They will take on Belgium. That will be a tough game. 7 o'clock start on Monday, according to a DraftKings at least. It's a coin flip game. So hopefully we'll be on to the round of 8, right? Go USA.
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4: I'm Fox 13 meteorologist Evan O'Regan in Severe Weather Center 13. Dangerous heat and humidity will be the big weather headline for the 4th of July holiday weekend. Heat advisory remains in place until 8 p.m. Saturday for highs in the mid-90s and heat index values between 105 and 109. Now, isolated scattered thunderstorms are possible during the afternoon hours, but it's not a washout. Just make sure you're drinking plenty of water and taking breaks from the heat when you can. Still steamy on Sunday with low to mid-90s and a chance of an afternoon thunderstorm. Have a happy, healthy, and safe holiday weekend.
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That is new from her. It's called I Knew It, I Knew You. Appreciate you hanging out. Happy 4th of July. 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

0: 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One out of two will judge somebody based solely on their first name. That's wrong, right? 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If his name is Bubba or her name is Karen, don't lie to me. You be judging.
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4: I'm Fox 13 meteorologist Wendy Nations and Severe Weather Center 13. Mother Nature may produce her own fireworks in the form of scattered thunderstorms this afternoon and early evening. Locally strong wind gusts and very heavy rain are the main threats. If you're planning to be outdoors, have a place to shelter in case of storms, which should diminish by sunset. We'll be watching the weather to keep you advised. Afternoon temperature around 96 degrees. Download the Fox 13 weather app to keep weather right there at your fingertips.
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4: I'm Fox 13 meteorologist Wendy Nations and Severe Weather Center 13. Mother Nature may produce her own fireworks in the form of scattered thunderstorms this afternoon and early evening. Locally strong wind gusts and very heavy rain are the main threats. If you're planning to be outdoors, have a place to shelter in case of storms, which should diminish by sunset. We'll be watching the weather to keep you advised. Afternoon temperature around 96 degrees. Download the Fox 13 weather app to keep weather right there at your fingertips.
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0: 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So Justin Bieber dropped a surprise album. That seems to be the thing to do these days. It's not really new music, per se. It's just, it's more of a live album from his 2026 Coachella performance. 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
4: I'm Fox 13 meteorologist Wendy Nations and Severe Weather Center 13. Mother Nature may produce her own fireworks in the form of scattered thunderstorms this afternoon and early evening. Locally strong wind gusts and very heavy rain are the main threats. If you're planning to be outdoors, have a place to shelter in case of storms, which should diminish by sunset. We'll be watching the weather to keep you advised. Afternoon temperature around 96 degrees. Download the Fox 13 weather app to keep weather right there at your fingertips.
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5: Hey, it's Big Sue, and if you've ever been in an accident, chances are the first thing you want to know is, how long is this going to take? John Michael Bailey hears that question all the time, right along with, how much am I going to get? I asked him why he slows people down before answering, and his response really puts things into perspective.
6: I mean, they'll call and say, how long is this going to take? And I'm going to go like, look, I don't even know how hurt you are. Or
5: first thing you want to know is, how long is this going to take? John Michael Bailey hears that question all the time, right along with, how much am I going to get? I asked him why he slows people down before answering, and his response really puts things into perspective.
6: I mean, they'll call and say, how long is this going to take? And I'm going to go like, look, I don't even know how hurt you are, or how much money am I going to get? Whoa, hold up. You can always count dollars, okay?

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1: 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We're going to make it right.
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4: I'm Fox 13 meteorologist Wendy Nations and Severe Weather Center 13. Mother Nature may produce her own fireworks in the form of scattered thunderstorms this afternoon and early evening. Locally strong wind gusts and very heavy rain are the main threats. If you're planning to be outdoors, have a place to shelter in case of storms, which should diminish by sunset. We'll be watching the weather to keep you advised. Afternoon temperature around 96 degrees. Download the Fox 13 weather app to keep weather right there at your fingertips.
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7: 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We're Tennessee. We drive sober to make it home safely. We're Tennessee. We drive sober to save lives. 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
9: 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I think you've done everything right and absolutely nothing wrong. In fact, anything that hasn't gone your way could probably be blamed on your father, not being emotionally available because his father wasn't emotionally available, and so on. 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